Here's another wonderful instrumentalist, a very thorough musician that has done a great deal of tour, influencing the direction of the growth of the music too. Wonderful personality. Here he is, Dizzy Gillespie.

I'd be lying if I said I didn't need to get lost sometimes. It took a couple wrong turns, but I learned the right ones are harder to find.

Here's another wonderful instrumentalist, a very thorough musician that has done a great deal of tour, influencing the direction of the growth of the music too. Wonderful personality, here he is, Dizzy Gillespie.

nothing but built to destroy. You play with my world like it's your little toy. You put a gun in my

Houston. You want me to believe, but I see through your eyes, and I see through your brain.

Here's another wonderful instrumentalist, a very thorough musician that has done a great deal of tour, influencing the direction of the growth of the music too. Wonderful personality, here he is, Dizzy Gillespie.